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0: Now, what sort of floors does he do?
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0: Mate, what's his number?
1: It is 855-320-26.
0: That's 855-320-26.
1: Yes, it is. 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
1: 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Sir Geezer here for the next 2 hours, going through the past darkly, playing some older music, talking a bit of rubbish, throwing in the odd dad joke to make you cringe, and generally just being annoying. And today I've decided to try something a little bit different. I haven't quite mastered the laptop yet, so I'm going to make it even more difficult for myself by playing 2 tracks at a time from each artist. That should be fun. So be prepared to listen to them restarting about 3 times of the same song, but then it's my show, and if I want to muck it up, I can. It's a bit chilly outside. Not too bad. We're broadcasting from Kangaroo Island, which, if you are streaming and you don't know where we are, we're hanging off the bottom of Australia, and the next stop is Antarctica. And apparently this morning, according to all the conspiracy theorists and the doomsayers and the general morons about town, the Earth was going to lose its gravity for 7 seconds, and everyone was looking forward to that. Of course, if Earth lost gravity for 7 seconds, we wouldn't know about it. We would be torn to pieces. Everything would just fall to bits. Cities, country, oceans, you name it. It would just be a disaster. But we wouldn't know about it because we'd be dead. So anyway, there you go, conspiracy theorists. And even when someone said, oh, NASA knows all about it. Yeah, of course they do. So there we go. We're still alive. We didn't lose any gravity. And sadly for some of you, I'm back on radio. So, I'm going to start off playing a couple of Gene Pitney tracks. Gene Pitney, you say, who the hell's that? Great artist of the 60s, 24 hours from Tulsa, half Eppin, half Heartache, all those sorts of things. Man who shot Liberty Valance. He had a lot of hits in the 60s from America. He was born in Connecticut. Went to England and hooked up with Marianne Faithfull, actually, Mick Jagger's girlfriend. And that all fell to pieces. They were going to have a baby, but they didn't. He went back to America and married his childhood sweetheart. So there we go. There was a story around that he married a stripper, but that's a whole lot of rubbish. Anyway, let's see if I can get it started. Gene Pitney and Only Love Can Break a Heart. And if I do it right, after that I'll play another track of his, I'm Gonna Be Strong, but you'll never know. Here we go.

And there we go. That's the first track out of the way. Now I've got to see if I'm doing this right. Let's see what I can do here. Oh, this could be fun. Oh dear. Wait a minute. Here we go. No. This is not going to be fun at all. Come on. Do the right thing. Come on, Gene.

And there he went, Mr. Gene Pitney, I'm Gonna Be Strong. Okay, now I'm going to, let's see if I can change artists now and see if that's going to work. Here we go. Oh, this is going to be fun.

Well, if you didn't know that, that was Mary Isabel Catherine Bernadette O'Brien. I'll bet you didn't know that. I'll bet you didn't know that. Dusty Springfield, of course.

0: And there we go. That was Dusty Springfield with two of her tracks. So, and it is 17 minutes past two. And I'm going to keep doing this, even though it sounds like it's failing miserably. Okay. Oh, dear. I'll keep trying and see how we go. We're going to try Chris Christopherson next. Chris Christopherson was an army captain and a helicopter pilot and a Rhodes Scholar and a brilliant songwriter. Lots and lots of tracks to his credit. Me and Bobby McGee. A lot of this one, for example.
1: Well, I woke up Sunday morning with no way to hold my head. Didn't hurt. Beer I had for breakfast wasn't bad, so I had one more for dessert.

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But I lit my first and watched a small kid cussing at a can that he was kicking.

And that was Kris Kristofferson. He and Jim Steinman, I think, are my two favourite songwriters. Sunday Morning Coming Down. Sunday morning's a bit ho-hum in most houses. I don't know whether you have time for bacon and eggs or something rather than just thinking. Bacon and eggs, of course, is a day's work for a chook, but it's a lifetime commitment for a pig.

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He's everything that I ain't, hiding intentions of evil.

And there we go, that was Christofferson and Silver Tongue Devil, 227. Bob Seger has had so many hits that isn't funny. I wasn't ready for you to start yet, Bob. Just wait in the backstage for a second till I finish talking, will you? Thank you. Main Street, Against the Wind, We've Got Tonight, all those tracks. Bob Seger, who was a sort of a rock roots musician, and they sort of called it Heartland Rock, whatever that's supposed to mean. Only the Americans know that. But he's a long journeyman in American and the world's music with his crew, Silver Bullet Band. He was born in 1945. Here he is with Shame on the Moon and I don't know what the other one is I'm going to play. Hollywood Nights, maybe. See how we go.

There we go, Bob Seger and Shame on the Moon, 2:33. Just thinking about things in general, which is pretty dangerous for me, actually. I was thinking about food, bacon and eggs and what have we, and I saw somewhere where someone was intending to start to grow their own food, but Micah 10 didn't have any bacon seeds. Oh, very amusing, yeah. Anyway, try another Bob Seger track, and this radio show of mine today is very disjointed and pretty boring, so I may have to brighten it up a little bit because I'm not getting anywhere very well.

Bob Seger's Hollywood Nights. Just looking through a few notes that I made years ago or whatever, and it just strikes me that things have changed quite a bit in regard to sayings that we've got. We used to say, put a gnome from a bar of soap. Well, nobody uses bars of soap anymore, and it sounds strange if you said, wooden gnome from a pump pack of body wash. And the other one I saw was, life is like a tin of sardines. We're all looking for a key. Sardine tins don't have keys anymore, and if you mention to people about a key on a stuck on the lid of a sardine tin, they'd look at you like you were strange. I still remember the key. You peeled it off the top, put it in a little slot, and unwound the lid off the sardine tin. But that doesn't exist anymore, so that's rather strange. But anyway, there's a couple of things I saw from way back that's interesting. And also saw something which is relevant today. The trouble with competing in the rat race is if you win, you're still a rat. Now, Bruce Springsteen, his album Born in the USA was the first CD cut in America. That's some sort of achievement, I guess. I'm going to play a couple of his tracks now. First one is Streets of Philadelphia, and then the one that everyone goes mad when he plays live is Jersey Girl.

Bruce Springsteen there in the streets of Philadelphia, and I believe he's got himself into a bit of hot water over some political comments he's made. I have no idea what they were, I don't really care. But all these people saying we're not going to go to his concerts anymore. Probably weren't anyway. Who knows? Come on. Here we go. This is him live.

And it was Springsteen live and Jersey Girl. And apparently, according to some people, even if you weren't from New Jersey, he used to do a great concert when he came to Australia. Bruce Springsteen. Okay, 250 Five Kicks FM 90.7 streaming live, coming to you from Kangaroo Island, the land that time forgot. Let's have a couple of tracks from Red Gum, John Schumann and the Vagabond Crew. Good old South Australian boy, of course, his world famous track, I Was Only 19, penned with a Vietnam vet. And he had some quite other ones as well, so let's have a couple of those. First one is I've Been to Bali Too. And the next one is quite a poignant one, Scots of the Riverina.

And John Sherman's been to Bali too. I think more people in Australia have been to Bali than they have flown to other cities in the country, but never mind. It's cheap. He came over a few years ago to do an Anzac Day Eve concert out at Western Districts Footy Club, and that was pretty impressive. Actually, it was really impressive.

0: Yep, some people were pretty tough. And the Scots of the Riverina. It is 2:59, which is almost 3 o'clock apparently. And I just pressed a button on the station computer and it is not behaving itself. I'll do it one more time. Come on, quickly now. No, won't let me play any commercials for our support, our sponsors, which is disappointing. I'm not quite sure why it's misbehaving. Sound show not responding. Okay, all right. I'm going to play a track from there, from the station computer, to see if that works. If it doesn't, then I'll carry on doing what I'm doing. Ah, it doesn't want to. It's gone all pouty on me. Okay, forget it. Right, let's try some.
1: Want to spice up your listening?
0: No. Good grief. Apologise about this, but things aren't quite happening the way I was hoping. Dear, oh dear. Talk amongst yourselves for a sec, please. Because I'm going to talk amongst myself and see what happens. Ah, this is not not doing what it's supposed to do. Well, when I say supposed to do, it's not doing what I want it to do. So we'll just leave it another couple of seconds and see what it wants to do. Well, that's totally disappointing. I'm a bit taken aback here at the moment. Talk amongst yourselves. Dear, oh dear. Wow. I'm not having much luck here at all. Come on. This is rather embarrassing. Oh, here we go. That was embarrassing. Sort of.

And that was Elton John, if you like, Sir Reginald Dwight and Sacrifice. And he's on with, or he's singing with George Michael, Don't Let the Sun Go Down on Me. I'll play that next. I think the station computer needs a reboot. And do I know how to do that? No, because I am dumb, D-U-M. That's someone else's job. Anyway, mine's still working, such that it is. Been a bit of a disjointed show. It's 3:07. Can't give you any sponsor commercials. Terribly sorry, but I might mention a couple of people in a sec. In the meantime, let's go with George and Elton, and they're going to do it for me. Come on.

And that was from the album Ladies and Gentlemen, the best of George Michael. And of course, you could tell the voice, his guest on the stage was Sir Reginald Dwight. It's 3:13, 5 Kicks FM. Just want to have a bit of a call out, a cheerio, a nice happy wave to the moron, who obviously lives down the west somewhere, going home after 6 at night the other night in a rodeo, decides to have his lights on high beam and his spotlights and his light bar and heaven knows whatever else he had on, following me through the Gums and Long Playford, almost blinding me in my mirrors. The manners, sir, are that you don't have your lights on high beam when you're following behind someone, because that is dumb and it's also rude and it's also very annoying. But the same sort of guys can't drive at night without having their headlights on full daylight. Can't see where they're going unless it's full daylight. That's fine, but try not to do it when you're right behind someone. It's so annoying. I don't know where you got your license, but whoever taught you how to drive didn't tell you the finest things. So bloody annoying. But anyway, here's Paul Simon. Me and Julio down by the schoolyard. Naughty, naughty.

And that was Paul Simon, 50 Ways to Leave Your Lover. He's another prolific songwriter, singer, and had lots of albums with Art Garfunkel. Then they had a bit of a breakup and a bit of a tete-a-tete and didn't talk to each other for a long time, which was a bit of a shame. One of the greatest duets in the 60s, 70s and 80s. But that's what happens in the music world. People get either too big for their boots or they get sick of each other. Lots of tracks, that doesn't sound very intelligent. Many tracks, that'll do, are laid down all about dancing or dancing, wherever you came from. I've got a couple here. Flashdance, that was a pretty popular movie. And It's a Marvelous Night for a Moon Dance with Van Morrison. So let's go with the first one. Flashdance, Irene Cara.

And that was Irene Cara, What a Feeling, Flashdance. And Jennifer Beals was the lead in the 1983 movie, which was the most unlikely script out. She was an arc welder in a dreadfully filthy factory, and she wanted to be a ballet dancer or something or other like that, which was a bit weird, but that was 1983, and everyone thought Jennifer Beals was pretty hot, and it wasn't her doing the dancing anyway, it was somebody else, but whatever, it made money for Hollywood and that was good enough for them. So that was Flashdance. Now Van Morrison, Moondance.

And that was Van Morrison and Moondance. A little bit cold the last few weeks for doing a Moondance, I would have thought. But anyway, whatever turns you on. So I haven't mentioned any of our sponsors because our station computer is not working properly. But we've got lots of sponsors. Aurora Ozone Hotel, Dover Digital, Mitre 10, Kangaroo Island Our Town, Mercure Kangaroo Island Lodge, Rebecca Sharkey MP, C-Link Community Link, TJ Constructions, Urban and Rural Partners, KIO Real Estate, Villas on the Bay, Kingscote, Where's Your Bin, Wayne Phillips Automotive, Island Flooring, Olivia Florence Legal, Swoop Communications, and Wrapping Hood. And then we've got corporate members, Emu Ridge Eucalyptus, Green-Eyed Monster, Jamison Marine, KI Dragonfly Guest House, Kangaroo Island Coffee Roasters, and Clive Hemming. So all those people helped keep this joint going and keep people like me amusing themselves thinking that we're entertaining, which we're probably not, but never mind. 3:32, now I'm going to play two tracks, not from the same artist, but the same song, well, the same title, Knocking on Heaven's Door. The first one, Bob Dylan, and that was the original from the movie Pat Garrett and Billy the Kid. Put your teeth back in, geezer. And the second one, of course, will be from Guns N' Roses, which is a little bit longer and a little bit more dramatic. But anyway, here we go with the first one. This is Bob Dylan, Knocking on Heaven's Door. Come on, don't be shy.

Well, that was Bob Dylan's version. Now, let's try the Gunners version when Axel and the boys decided to drag it out for I don't know how long. 5 minutes, 36 seconds.

Slightly more dramatic than Bob Dylan's, of course. That was Axl Rose and Slash and Dizzy Stradlin and Duff McKagan and Steve Adler and Buckethead and all the rest of them who came and went. Guns N' Roses, who will be at the car races later in the year, and so will I. Not for the cars, but for them. 3:41, Blondie, Deborah Harry, is lead in front of the group called Blondie, and here's one of two of her tracks, Heart of Glass first up, and no, it's not, Call Me is first up and then Heart of Glass. I'm a bit dyslexic today. Let's see if we can get it going, shall we? Come on, be nice. Blondie, hello.

Call me Deborah Harry out the front of Blondie, and this is one of her major tracks, Heart of Glass.

0: And there we go, there's two tracks from Blondie. 3:50, 10 minutes to go here on 5 Kicks FM 90.7. The Geezer with you till 4 o'clock. 5 o'clock, it'll be Matt with When Too Much Music Is Hardly Enough. Good on him. And then later on tonight, maybe, I'm not quite sure, Walshy 8 till 10 with Walshy stuff. So, I'm just going to chuck a single in here. Cute little Mark Bolan, isn't he sweet, from T-Rex. And this is Hot Love. Good on you, Mark.
1: 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Down.
0: No, that wasn't him. That wasn't him at all. Let's see what we can do here. That's crazy. In the meantime, I'll keep talking, will I? Yeah, I guess I'll keep talking. I knew something would happen if I went out of my pattern. Mark Bolan decided to stab me in the back with some other rubbish. So I'll just wait until that fires up again. I can't fire up the station computer, so I'm trying to do my laptop. And as you can tell, I've still got my oil plates on with this job. And I'll be there in a sec. He says, wondering what the hell's going on. Never mind. Yeah, Mark Bolan. They start off being called Tyrannosaurus Rex, of course, and as with most pop groups, they change their name, and it's T-Rex. And he was a little glam chappy, wasn't he? Certainly a little glam chap. Here he goes. Is he? I think so. How about I get really amateurish and start that again?

Well, there we go. Little Mark Bowl, a little glam rocker. I could have played that track in half the time instead of all the la-las at the end. But never mind, that's what he did. It's 3:57. It's time I was leaving. It's been a weird show, and I think it sounded very amateurish from out in radio land. Never mind. Thank you for listening. If you didn't, you don't know what I'm talking about. If you did, I hope I didn't bore you, and hope I didn't upset you, annoy you too much with the way it happened. I'll get better, and hopefully we'll get the station computer back on track to back me up. So I'm going to leave you with another exciting little track, and this is Tiny Tim. I have no idea why I'm playing this. I don't know why I'm playing this. It's Tiptoe Through the Tulips, of course. Oh God, no, things could only get worse, and they have. See y'all.

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2: 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You can't touch this. 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

Sorry to those Cat Stevens fans out there. Peace Trance, great song. I reckon I've played that song before. It is 5 o'clock here on beautiful Kangaroo Island. What a gorgeous day it was today. Absolutely beautiful. Got a bit of hail the other night. That was interesting. Had the fire cranked up. Beautiful inside. What a beautiful place we live in. We should thank ourselves and our international listeners. I know you're out there. You come visit KI. It's a beautiful place. So, tonight's show is actually, well, it is When Too Much Music Is Barely Enough. This is episode 77, but it's really only episode 76. Episode 76, I'm working on this obscure EDM, electronic dance music house show, which I'll play in a fortnight because I won't be on island next Thursday. But tonight, we're going to go to one of my musical loves. It is trance. It is, I've been saying to people all day, I'm playing one banger after another. It's going to go off. So get yourself in the mood. Do what you need to do when you want to listen to some trance music from the 90s and the 2000s. We are going to start with every song tonight is a monster. Absolutely fantastic. We're playing extended versions on every song except one where there's no extended version, but it's still a cracking tune. So, you are listening to When Too Much Music Is Barely Enough, episode 76 on 5Kicks FM. Now, the text line is up and running, I hope. So text in your favourite trance tune, and the first person that puts it in on the text line, I will find it and I'll play it at the end of the show, if I haven't played it already. But I tell you what, I ticked a lot of boxes tonight. And apparently our ads isn't working. So I need to thank sponsors, and then we're going to just play a lot of music. Oh gosh, sorry, it should be a cough button, but there isn't. So we'd like to thank Kangaroo Island, Our Town, Mercurial Kangaroo Island Lodge, Becca Shark, EMP, C-Link Community Link, our corporate members, Emi Ridge Eucalyptus, Green Eyed Monster, Jamison Marine, I need to come see you guys, KI Dragonfly Guest House, Kangaroo Island Coffee Roasters, and Clive Hemmings. So don't forget, you can text in on 0468 193 990. So, this goes out to the boys and girls standing around the whiskey barrel down at our local pub. Let's get into it. 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Fantastic DJs, producers. Turn up your bass, get into it. 2 hours of high energy music.

You'll find in trance there's a lot of breaks of these sort of instrumentals in the middle before the beat comes back in. So turn up your volume, turn up the bass, and get ready to enjoy some euphoric, emotional music.

things about these songs is they have long intros and long exits, and the next song is Paraglide by Paraglide. So this is Oliver Levy mix. There's so many mixes of these songs, you'll find one that you absolutely love. And this is a classic. This is from 1993, the original came out. So this is Paraglide. Now all of these songs are long, you know? At least 6 minutes long, not longer. Enjoy Paraglide. This is a fantastic banger. Crank it up.

This is Indigo by many consider the best godlike producer of trance music, Ferry Corsten. This is called Indigo. Once again, turn that up. Turn your bass up. I hope you're enjoying this, Forrest, Shay, Evie and Amelia, and Deirdre.

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And I will use the cough button in future. We don't have one, but I just need to press off to the presenter's mic.

just phrased that out a bit, but there's still a minute to go on this extended mix of Indigo by Ferry Corsten. Now, for those that aren't familiar with trance, there are so many different types and styles of trance music. It is huge. It's a huge genre of music. And I love it. I go through phases, but I love it again. Because there's acid trance, which we played a few weeks ago on Saturday night. Then there's big room trance, then there's classic trance, then there's dream trance, there's euro trance, there's hands up, there's goa trance, which is fantastic. We played a bit of that as we just move into a bit of Cafe de Mar, the Nalan Kane remix. This is massive, this song. If you know your trance, you know this song. It's beautifully and rhythmic. It just cranks in. Length of 9 minutes and 27 seconds. This is definitely not hard trance. Neo trance. It's Hotstot, which is from Israel. Progressive trance, psychedelic trance, tech trance, uplifting trance. This is what pretty much this stuff is. A bit of vocal trance later on. Cafe de Mar, a massive trance.

So that was Cafe Del Mar by Energy 52 with Narlan K Mix. There's so many different remixes on this song that you'll find one that you absolutely love. And I've gone for a bit of a harder edge tonight. There's some beautiful chill out versions of that song. Now the next song, I've just played two of the biggest hits of trance music from the 90s, I reckon. The next song is consistently voted as the best trance song of all time. There are so many different versions. I've once again gone for a slightly harder version with Tiësto. In Search of Sunrise, which is an incredible album. Extended mix. So for the next 11 minutes, sit back. Enjoy as the best of

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Delirium, Sarah McLachlan. This is a Tiesto, something about Sunrise. I'm going to do Weather because it's got quite a lead out before we get into the next song, which is a bit of fun. Three songs that are a bit commercial. Well, one of them is. Weather in Kingscote today was 13, but I tell you what, I felt a little bit of warmth in the sun this afternoon. It was 16 apparently, and 10 is minimum. 16 and 10 tomorrow, 15 and 11 Saturday, of course. Sunday, 17 and 11. No rain. 18 on Monday, 9. Tuesday, it's 20. I can't believe this. 21 degrees, 9. And Wednesday, 22 degrees, 9. Spring is almost here. We wind out.

Stella by Dan the Spoon. Then we've got Expander. There's 12-inch, goes for 11 and a half minutes. And then a short one, Sandstorm by Daru. It's just Stella, Dan the Spoon. 5 Kicks FM.

Damon Stern. The next song goes for 11 and a half minutes. Expander by Sasha. And John, I sent through your request. So I reckon it might be a banger.

talk for a bit. We've got to do our footy tips. Still waiting for that request, Jono. All right, so we start with the most ridiculous competition in the land, where it doesn't... Well, there seems to be some governance issues for certain sides, because I tell you what, if any interstate side did what Victorian side has done, we would have the book thrown at us. But anyway, we're going to do our footy tips for round... Oh, it doesn't actually even say, round 23. Gosh, we're almost at the end. My footy tips are done at the local establishment. I'm miles behind. Clinton, Jono, hopefully I'm still in front of you. But I don't think so. So, I'm not sure when these games are played, but maybe these are Saturday. Western Bulldogs and Carlton. I picked Carlton. Gosh, the Josh Fraser. Tidal wave. Brisbane and Gold Coast. Well, Brisbane are just warming up. Brisbane's going to win the flag. Please text in on 0468 193990 if you think someone else is going to win the flag. And no, Collingwood will not win the flag. That would be unbelievable. North Melbourne and Geelong. Must be Sunday. Geelong will win that. Giants and West Coast at NG Stadium. Must be in Canberra. Or Sydney, who knows? 11:30, that's an early start. Giants will win that. Richmond and St Kilda, I picked Richmond. They were good last week in terrible conditions against my side. Woeful game of football. Woeful. Then we've got Hawthorn and Collingwood, probably the game of the round. Hawthorn will beat Collingwood, I think, even though Hawthorn got spanked last week by Brisbane. Then we've got Essendon and Sydney. Well, Sydney will win that by plenty. I don't know what they're saying. They're saying these games start at 11:30. That's wrong. Port will play Melbourne here up in the North Island. Adelaide Oval, Melbourne will win that. Port are just too decimated by injuries. Sorry, Clint. They just decimated by injuries. And tomorrow night, Adelaide play Fremantle. Unfortunately, I think Fremantle will win that. Oh, sorry, I thought I pressed the cough button. Apologise. I know that annoys someone and people. Norwood play Adelaide tomorrow night. Norwood will win that. Port play Sturt. Sturt will win that. In the SANFL, the best competition, nearly the best competition in the world. North Adelaide and Panthers. Oh, North probably win that. Centrals and Eagles. I think the Eagles might win that. And Western Tigers, well, the mighty Tigers will win that one. So, we come to the most important competition in Australia. The KIFL season fixture. The 25th of August this weekend. Almost spring. Just a touch of spring in the air and spring is here, especially next week. So Western Districts have the bye, Wazanga and Kingscote at Wazanga. I went and watched that game last time at Wazanga. Hopefully that magnificent footballer who showed up. Gosh, I can't remember his name, but gee, he's a gun. He was just like, it was like a grown-up playing against kids. Wazanga will win that. Even though Kingscote had a big win last week. Bandana and Dudley United. Oh, Dudley United will win that. So that is the footy tipping competition. We are going to get back into some tunes. And this is Turn It On, Sean Tyus remix. Alex Moore, Woody Van Royden, Michael...

As it just fades out, that was Turn It On by Sean Tice. What a great banger that is. Well, the next song at 6:10. 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Sounds really good. Crank up the bass, crank it up. There's the next song by Push. Been remastered.

Strange World Remix 2000 Remix. Sorry, my voice is gone. So the next artist, two songs, they're Unmanned Van Buren. What emotional stuff.

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In the break, we're about to kick back in. Enjoy.

Shivers for extended mix for our man Amin, Van Buren and Susanna. The next song is I Love You More. This is a beautiful song. I've heard it so many times. Amin, Van Buren, the tune, Love You More. 6:23 on 5 Kings FM. And you're listening to Winter Much Music. Barely Enough episode

Now this song is a monster. A monster trance. If you're going to listen to trance, then listen to this kind of music. 1998. KC 1999 remix. This is a banger.

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Hopefully you're streaming. When too much music is barely enough. Episode 76. Saltwater by Chicane.

monster tune. Wrote it always in the top 10 of all time. The next song, actually before we get to the next song, don't forget, the weather's starting to be nice. Take your shoes and your socks off, socks and shoes off. 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

Jesus Beach Ball by Nalan and Kane. This is a monster. It's very chilled. And yeah, it's always voted in the top 20 of best trance songs of all time. Beach Ball extended version. 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

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It's a bit upbeat again. When trance was becoming a bit commercially mainstream. Grease 2000, three drives on the vinyl. 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

Inside the city, down that street about a half a mile, and all her friends tell her she's so pretty, but she'd be a whole lot prettier if she smiled once in a while.

It's hard to play a gig in this town, keep a straight face. It seems like everybody's got a plan.

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ladies and gentlemen, please welcome Regan and Haig, Mr. Bagan and friend, Mrs. Thatcher, the Paisley, Mr. Brezhnev and party, the ghost of McCarthy, and the memories of Nixon.

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0: doesn't matter. It's 5 o'clock somewhere.
1: It's always on 5 in Margaritaville, come to think of it.
0: Yeah, I heard that.
1: You've been there, haven't you?
0: Yes, sir.
1: I've seen your boat there.
0: I've been to Margaritaville a few times.
1: All right. Well, that's good.
0: Stumble my way back.
1: Okay. Well, we just want to make sure you can keep it between the navigational beacons.
0: Between the buoys. I got it.
1: All right. Well, it's 5 o'clock. Let's go somewhere.
0: I'm ready. Crank it up.
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fear of devastation, the right to breathe air, as nature provided it, the right of future generations to a healthy existence.

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